Harnessing the goddess energy within yourselves will bring all of you to a new understanding and valuing of life. Like a priceless jewel buried in dark layers of soil and stone, Earth radiates her brilliant beauty into the caverns of space and time. Perhaps you are aware of those who watch over your home and experience it as a place to visit and play with reality. You are becoming aware of yourself as a game master.

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DJ was the next thing that came along when people started mixing two turntables, DJing in a neighborhood. And when he played that music and that impact was like shaking your skeleton.

0: Juanra García in the house session. Juanra García in the house session. Juanra García in the house session. Sophisticated, sexy, soulful house music. House music. House music. House music. House music. House music.
1: In the house session. In the house session. In the house session.

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That feeling we had, that feeling that's been gone for way too long. 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